0: 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Olivia Rodrigo, mic test, if you don't mind. 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

0: Cat's Eye tickets. 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Moments away, 5:30, Cat's Eye tickets. 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Thank you.
1: Bless you.
0: Thank you. 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
1: Hi, Jojo. 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
0: 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That was terrible manners. So sorry about that. Ew.

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1: 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If you want to see Cat's Eye, leave me a talk back for a chance to win. 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And that's all you got to do. I'll call the winner back a little bit after 6. You got to answer your phone, so leave your phone on if you want to win anything. Oh, Teddy Swim's going to be hanging out 6 o'clock as well. Yeah, yo.
2: Hello.
1: What's happening?
2: What are you doing?
1: I'm sitting in a chair. Well, I was. I'm standing up now. Talking on a microphone, pretending like I'm on the radio. It's pretty awesome. What are you doing?
2: I'm just hanging out with my daughter.
1: Good. Awesome.
2: I can't believe you answered.
0: Yes. JoJo on the radio.
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1: Hello. Can you hear me?
28: I can hear you now. This is Liz.
1: Oh my! From where?
28: From Malmani.
1: Elizabeth!
28: You call my name.
1: Yeah, Elizabeth!
28: Yay!
1: When you heard Seacrest call your name, did you spit your drink out? Did you freak out? What was your reaction?
28: Actually, I'm still at work, so I had to call you before I left.
1: Oh my God! Are people looking and staring and stuff right now?
28: I'm the last one here.
1: Oh, gotcha. Wait. We don't have to be quiet. What am I doing?
28: I'm the last one here, so yeah. No, I don't have to be quiet, but yes.
1: Seacrest dropping $1,000 on you. Pay that bill. Let's do it.
28: Thank you, and thank you, Ryan.
1: Oh, my God. Huge, huge congrats. Let me put you on hold. Don't hang up. Where's the hold button at? Oh, my God. Here we go. Hold on one second. People pop.

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2: Hey, Teddy Swims coming up in just a couple of minutes. 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But leave me a talk back for a chance to win. 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A little time left. 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I'll call the winner back after Teddy Swims leaves. And you got to answer your phone to win. So leave your phone on. Calling from Covina. Hello.
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2: 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Are we feeling good? How are we doing today?
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2: 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I don't know what's going on, but... 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
2: Look who just walked in. Oh my God, Teddy Swims. It is so good to see you, man.
3: You too, buddy.
2: Dude, I saw you at Coachella, the Weekend 2 performance, and God, it should be illegal. Borderline illegal to sound that good in the dirt and the wind, and the, it's just, I don't know how you do it.
3: Thank you, man. Lots of practice.
2: I guess so. But do you think it's more, honest question, do you think it's more God-given, you woke up one day with it, or is it more just practice?
3: Practice, man. I sucked for a really long time, man.
2: So how's that? No.
3: Yeah.
2: Really?
3: Dude, yeah, we were bad, man. I mean, you could still on YouTube find, like, my very first ever band called Heroic Bear. Our little EPs on there. But I mean, I sucked way prior to that too. I was okay then, you know.
2: A history of sucking.
3: Yeah, I was okay then, but that was like my first recorded stuff you can find, you know. And I mean, I don't know what I was doing, all these little runs. It was just like, yeah. I thought I really was out here crushing it, having soul, and it sounds so bad.
2: When did it hit you like, dude, I think I got this?
3: Hopefully next week.
2: All right, Teddy Swims hanging out. Teddy, how do fans, when they see you in public, not at a meet and greet or anything like that, you know, but when they see you walking around, how do they typically react? What do they do?
3: It's usually very kind, man, you know, and I always say this too, because now, like, most times I travel like a security guy now, and I remember when I first got him, he's kind of like always like trying to, and I was like, no, it's okay, let him come say what's up, because I'm never like in danger, you know what I mean? I'm a nice guy, but you know, it's if anything, it's like aggressive love. I've had some weird run-ins with some people.
2: Give me some of those funny ones if you have.
3: Okay, yeah, dude, I had this one guy, and I think this is just a guy's problem in general, because they're like afraid to say that they like things. I guess it makes them,
2: because,
3: like,
2: we're too cool.
3: Yeah, it makes them like not like, it makes them feminine to like things, I guess. I don't know. But this guy come up to me in the airport and he's like, hey man, Teddy, so my foreman at my job, she's an older lady, she really loves your stuff, man, you're her favorite, but like, don't get me wrong, like, I don't F with your music at all, or you at all, like, I actually like Chief Keef and like Kendrick and like hip hop and stuff, but would you mind if I take a picture with you for her? And I was just like, I guess. I mean, I don't, you just told me you don't like me. Like, I was like, I'm like, you almost attacked my character, you know? And it's like, sure, we'll take
2: that's
3: a picture.
2: So, like, just say you like me. You know, yeah. He's singing Lose Control lyric or for lyric.
3: Even if not, man, just say, like, hey, I my foreman loves you. Would you cool if I take a picture with you? Something. You don't have to be like, I hate you, dude. Like,
2: I hate everything about you.
3: Yeah. Can I get a picture? Yeah, it's weird.
2: All right, Teddy Swims hanging out. Going to play Mr. Know-It-All coming up next. Do not move.
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2: 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It's JoJo on the radio. Teddy Swims hanging out. Teddy, I'm hearing a new album in the works,
3: yeah,
2: right? Give me, I don't know what you can say, not say. I'm sure a lot of it's top secret, I'm sure, but what can you say?
3: Well, I mean, we got a bunch of tunes. I've been, you know, spending the last couple weeks cutting all the things, that trying to finish up these records, and we've been in and out of the studio and trying to finish and button up some loose ends on stuff. So I think it's a lot closer than we thought it was, you know,
2: right,
3: when you're just in the midst of writing. But I think this is like, this record is so much about like the balance of what I'm trying to find in my life with being, you know, a father and also me and my baby mother, or, you know, it's a bit right now. So trying to always figure out how to work that situation out, and it's a lot of moving parts going on in my life right now, and a lot of transitions going on, and I think it's like trying to find a, I guess, like solace in those transitional periods in all my life right now. So I think it's, like I said, a lot further done than I believe it is, but I'm really pumped about it. I think it's some really good music though, and it's really a lot different.
2: They always say pain equals good music.
3: Yeah,
2: it's got to be an easier way though, right? It's got
3: to, you know. I'm grateful for the timing of this is in my life. That's what I said. Like when we first started writing, and all the bad stuff is kind of happening, I said, you know, maybe it's just God wants me to have a really awesome record right now, man. It's at least fuel for the record. That's what I say when anything goes wrong.
2: That's a fair point. Teddy Swims joins me this weekend on the iHeartRadio Countdown, the national fancy schmancy countdown. You can hear it Sunday night, 8 o'clock, Kiss FM. Tour coming soon. Album on the way. We'll get all that this weekend. Right now, let's play Mr. Know-It-All, Teddy Swims. Teddy, at the end of every interview, fist bump to make it official. Give me a little

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2: Gracie Aver, Big Step and Gracie, what's up? A new album coming out July 17th called Daughter from Hell. First track off that album, this is Hit the Wall. Kiss FM. Let's

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2: No idea how many talkbacks we got for this cat's eye. Thank you for the talkback. Thank you for listening. Much appreciated. Let me call the winner back. Yeah, sorry it took so long.
3: Hello?
2: Hello, is Kaljan there?
3: Yes.
2: Kaljan, it's JoJo on the radio from KISS FM. How you doing? How you be?
3: I'm good. How are you?
2: Awesome. I got your talk back, and I hear you, you're big, like a huge Cat's Eye fan.
3: Oh, yes, for sure.
2: You just won Cat's Eye tickets. Congratulations!
3: Really? Oh, yep. My God. Oh, my God. What?
2: What?
3: What? What?
2: I bet when you,
3: For real?
2: Yeah, I bet when you left your talk back, you thought, there's no way in hell I'm winning this. What am I even doing?
3: Yes.
2: You know what's funny? I can tell I totally caught you off guard.
3: Oh, my God.
0: JoJo on the radio.
2: Yeah,
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2: Hold on. What's up, JoJo?
3: Hey, is this who I think it is? Your name starts with a K?
2: Kimberly Leon is who I am.
3: Kimberly! Ryan called your name out. You got that money. Oh, my God!
2: Oh, my God!
3: Why do I get... Dude, I'm not winning money personally, but I'm getting goosebumps. I'm so excited for you.
2: I'm shivering. My heart's literally pounding. I feel like I don't even know. I'm just rumbling here.
3: Both of us gotta breathe.
2: Okay.
3: Secret's gonna give you $1,000. Gotta pay that. I feel like we're having a baby here.
2: Literally.
3: I'm told you're about to have a baby too. Is that right?
2: A baby girl's on the way. September.
3: God. Getting money and babies and jeez.
2: No, that baby's taking my money.
3: That's the
2: truth. Thank you.
3: That is a huge congrats. Don't hang up. Let me push the hold button real quick here. Beep.

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2: I just want to say congratulations to Cordis. 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

0: 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So Memorial Day weekend is almost here. I want to know, who is not invited to the Memorial Day cookout? Ashley in Glendale, who's not invited?
1: Yo, my aunt is not invited.
0: Really? Why not?
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Ryan Seacrest is back tomorrow with your chance to win $1,000 all day long. That's right. He's paying bills every hour on the 10s, all thanks to Ford. Heading into Memorial Day weekend, I'm sure you could use that extra money, so listen to win.

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2: So last week, Teddy Swims came to the studio and he sat down and talked to me about the inspiration behind his new music. 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

So Gracie Abrams sat down with iHeartRadio to talk about her new album, Daughter from Hell. 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

0: just a heads up, starting June 2nd, free outdoor movies are returning to the Inland Empire. This is a summer tradition that's been around for a while. So get the whole family together and go to Victoria Gardens in Rancho Cucamonga because they're inviting the community to attend summer movies in Town Square every Tuesday beginning June 2nd, and it's going to go through July 21st. So some of the movies that they're going to be showing, they're all family friendly. 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

0: 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What you doing for Memorial Day weekend?
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0: 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It's Ella Langley with song number 7, Choosing Texas.

right, question of the night. I want to know who is not invited to your Memorial Day cookout this weekend and why? 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Right now, Zara Larsson has song number 3 on our top 9 at 9. 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

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All right, we have a number one song. 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It's Timeless.

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All right, LA County, don't forget, early in-person voting for the primary election begins this weekend, May 23rd. 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
1: One of my homies, every time I have, like, you know, a little function, a little barbecue, or, like, have the fight, like, I'll invite him, and he'll only bring drinks just for him.
0: Oh, nah. He's selfish for that. What?
1: Yeah, he comes, and he'll bring, like, just a little six-pack just for him, and he'll be chilling. Like, nah, I'll be like, oh, you want any drinks or anything? Like, nah, I'm straight. I brought my own. But he only brings for him, you know?
0: But would you rather him drink up all his stuff or all of your stuff? That's
1: every
0: the question.
1: Every time he invites me out, like, I roll up with like at least 2 12-packs or a 24-pack for everybody, you know?
0: Yeah, because you're courteous. You contribute to the function like you should.
1: Yeah.
0: Yeah, ban him.
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2: Hope you're having a good Thursday night. I'm Kayla. So coming up in less than 30 minutes, I have your chance to win Cynthia Erivo tickets. She's going to be at the Hollywood Bowl in October. This is going to be an incredible show. So listen to win if you and a friend want to go. Alex Warren is Fever Dream. How do you-

0: thanks for hanging out tonight. All right, coming up this hour, I got music by Pitbull and Lil Jon. I got BB Rexha on the way. And I have your chance to win Cynthia Erivo tickets in less than 10 minutes. Stay close. 102.7.
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3: 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French Montana and Max B, it's Ever Since You Left Me.

0: 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So I have your chance to see Cynthia Erivo at the Hollywood Bowl. She is doing a one night only special performance of her new show, Let Me Sing to You. I've always wanted to go to a Cynthia Erivo show. I was close when I went to the Wicked live taping, but this is going to be amazing. 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

Less than a month until her new album, Dirty Blonde, finally comes out. I'm so proud of Bebe Rexha and everything that she is doing right now. 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

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It's crazy because she was so scared to post her content on social media, just afraid of what people would think, that they would laugh at her. And now look, it got her on the radio. Bella Kay, I love it, I love it, I love it, on the new hit list.

Shout out to Olivia Rodrigo. She's giving us hit after hit after hit. A couple of hours ago, she dropped another new song. It's called The Cure. She also put out a music video that you can check out at kissfm.com. But in the meantime, let's do Drop Dead on the new hit list.

0: It's a new hit list on 102.7 Kiss FM. There's a lot of new music that dropped tonight, so let's go through some of my favorites. Black, I love him. One of my favorite artists, always has been. He finally dropped a new album after like 4 years. It's called Love is the New Gangsta. Who else? We got French Montana and Max B. They just put out an EP called Wave Gods 2, Cosmos Brothers. Also, Olivia Rodrigo, she dropped her new song called The Cure. And Ariana Grande, the 10th anniversary edition of her album Dangerous Woman that includes an unreleased track. 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

0: 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I'm Kayla, and it is about that time for me to get out of here. I had fun. I hope you did too. It's Memorial Day weekend, okay? I hope you have an amazing, amazing weekend. Be safe, whatever you get into, whether you're traveling. I know there's going to be a lot of people on the roads tomorrow, or maybe you're staying here and going to the beach or going to a cookout. But keep us on. 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
2: It's got Frankie V in it for Kayla as you prepare for this Memorial Day long weekend up front, man. 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

0: us hustling on this late night. I know with a lot of people in town for the long weekend. Y'all are working extra, so we appreciate that. My socials at Frankie Vizzle, Kiss FM hanging for Kayla. A lot of requests to get into, man. Tame Impala and Jenny, that track called Dracula. That's on the way. Plus, that new track by Jason Derulo, Sexy For Me. We'll do it next on Kiss.
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2: 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Man, a lot of requests coming through for this track by Gracie Abrams. 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
0: 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Coming up next.
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We are LA's number one music station. And Frankie V, I get to hang for Kayla on this late night, man. Much appreciate you having us on. Counting down to that long weekend. I do feel like a lot of people started their long weekend and made it even longer yesterday.

0: sunny, but traffic will definitely be picking up according to AAA this weekend. Doja Cat, Gorgeous next.
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2: 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She'll be in LA for sure, man. 102.7 KISS FM loves this one. It's her latest. It's called Gorgeous. We are KISS rolling nonstop, man. 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

0: 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That new Madonna track with Sabrina Carpenter. Bring your love. 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

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Shout out to our nighttime rideshare drivers, our restaurant workers that were working late, headed home right now, and more, man. We appreciate you having us on. Got that Alex Warren Fever Dream coming up in less than 10. Olivia, Drop Dead, right now.

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2: 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If you got songs you need, let me know. We got you, man. Like this one, lots coming in for Teddy Swims. It's called Mr. Know-It-All. 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

0: Jennifer, you're working that overnight shift. 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

0: Hey, 102.7 Kiss FM, that is us. We're LA's number one hit music station as we get ready for that long weekend in front. AAA does say it's going to be a very hectic travel weekend between cars, planes, and beyond, man. 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Got that Gracie Abrams hit the wall coming up next.
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2: 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Harry Styles is on KISS FM right now. 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
2: 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You got Doja Cat. 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

0: We're 102.7 Kiss FM, and you're up early right now on a Friday. Are you up early because you're traveling today and you're like, I'm going to beat that traffic? Maybe you're going to the gym because you're dedicated. Maybe you're going to work today. 102.7 Kiss FM, that is us. Thank you for having us on, man. Frankie V in for Kayla. A lot of requests for that song by Ella Langley. She was in Texas. That's on the way. Also, Sienna Spyro, Dinah Sill, and more. Coming up next here in Kiss.
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0: It's time for Ryan's Roses. Are you ready? Here we go. Dear Ryan, Sisney, and Tanya, I just found out that my husband has me in his phone as Kyle. So I think he's hiding me from someone else. You ever put a different name in a contact?
1: No.
2: Yes.
1: Oh.
0: Yeah, people have done that. Why have you done it, Tanya?
2: Why have I done that?
0: In case the phone rings.
2: No, I've never done it like in a weird, shady way. But like sometimes I got somebody's number that I didn't know who it was. Like I didn't know their name, but I should have known their name.
1: You're like blue shirt guy from the bar.
2: Yeah.
0: Did you ever learn the name?
2: Depends on the person. It happened many times.
0: Michelle, tell me what you think is going on. Who do you think your husband is seeing? Why is he hiding you from this person? Do you know who they are?
3: I genuinely don't know. I've looked, but I haven't found anything.
0: So you think your husband has another relationship?
3: I think so. Yeah, I'm pretty sure. It's the only logical explanation.
0: Is it? I mean, if he puts your name, the wife here, as a code, I mean, he's really must be seeing the other person a lot. But I don't know. Is that the most likely reason for it? Have you asked him about it?
3: Yes, I have.
0: What did your husband say?
3: So basically, he's like, you don't remember. You and I had our first date, and the waiter kept calling you Kyle. And that's why I called you Kyle on my phone, basically.
0: So did you call your husband the wrong name at first?
3: No, it's the waiter that called me Kyle, supposedly. He heard my name wrong and he called me Kyle, which never happened, but he insists it happened. So that's why, since that day, according to him, that's how he put me on his phone.
0: I have put people into my phone when I first met them as nicknames, and the names are still in there.
2: Right.
0: So I don't know. Let's call your husband and find out if he's got somebody else on his mind when we offer him some roses. How long have you been married?
3: About 4 years, but together we've been like 7 years.
0: All right, you think he's in another relationship. Hang on 1 second. Ryan's Roses. We'll make the call to her husband next.
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0: Kiss FM. We're about to call Michelle's husband. So here's why. We're in Ryan's Roses, and Michelle thinks that he's got another relationship with another woman because in his phone, in his contacts, his wife, Michelle, is under the name Kyle. And when she asked her husband about it, he said, oh, that's because that's what a waiter called you when we first went out. They called you Kyle by mistake, and he put that name in at the beginning as a nickname. And you doubt that. You don't think it's a nickname. You really think he's hiding you from someone else.
1: 100%.
0: You sound very sure. Let's call your husband now and find out. Be very quiet until we get him on the line. I need you to say, Ryan, you have my permission to call and then your husband's name. Go ahead.
1: You have permission to call my husband.
0: We're going to do that right now. Be very quiet. Let's see what we can find out, okay?

0: Hi, is this David?
1: This is David. Hey, is this Gabby?
0: No. My name is Becky.
1: Oh.
0: Hi, I'm calling from Flowers Today. We deliver all over LA and parts of OC, and even out in the IE, if that's convenient. And we're offering a free promotion of a dozen red roses you can send to anybody that you'd like.
1: Oh, a dozen free roses?
0: Okay. Yeah, they're free. I don't need anything from you. I don't need cash or credit card info or anything like that. We're just trying to promote our business. We do ask that if you're pleased with our arrangements, maybe you come back as a customer one day, but this promotion is absolutely free.
1: Okay, I see. So that's all you, what do you need from me?
0: We can send them to whoever you want. So just the name of the person and we can write a note. Maybe Gabby?
1: No, that wouldn't be appropriate. But you can send them to my wife, Michelle.
0: Michelle, okay. And what would you like to put on the card?
1: Well, just put this to my first, my last, my everything. Love, David.
2: David, your voice is being broadcast on the radio, and we have your wife, Michelle, on the line. It's a very sweet card or guilty card. I can't decide. Is there
1: it's
2: something?
1: A sweet card. Okay. I thought this sounded kind of shady, but okay.
2: Yeah. So Michelle has reached out to us to ask you about something going on in your life. She thinks that you're hiding her from someone else because your contacts have her name as Kyle in your phone. You also mentioned a name, Gabby, here. I think Michelle and I would like to know, who is Gabby? You said it wouldn't be appropriate to send her flowers. So tell us about Gabby, David.
1: Okay, wow. Okay, well, first of all, Gabby, she works at the Honda place. I'm getting my car serviced, and I thought she was calling me to tell me my car was ready.
2: Mm-hmm. You were going to send Gabby at the car service place flowers?
3: No, red roses?
1: No, I thought Gabby was calling me.
2: Okay. Why is your wife's name under Kyle in your contacts and not Michelle?
1: All right. Look, my wife and I have already been through this already. I can't believe this is coming back up. This is so wild.
2: Because what's the reason?
1: Okay. So when we first started dating in, like, I don't know, 2018, we were out for brunch, like some outdoor place, and the waiter misunderstood me or something, and he kept calling her Kyle. And it was, like, hilarious. We were joking about it. And I just changed her name to Kyle on my phone, and it's been that way ever since.
4: That's a lie, though.
0: Yeah, she would know that.
4: I've seen my name on your phone before. Fine. This time I'm Kyle.
1: Babe, no, it's been Kyle since that day. Like, I changed your actual name that night when you noticed it, but it's not funny if you don't remember it. So why is this such a big deal? I don't know what's happening right now.
0: Because she thinks you're cheating.
4: Exactly. I think you're hiding me from some woman that you're having an affair with.
1: Oh my God. Look, I'm not cheating on you. I swear. And you have to admit, you never remember anything, babe.
4: That's not true though.
1: Okay, did you get the reference that I mentioned on the card?
4: What card?
1: The card on the road.
2: My last, my everything.
1: Exactly.
4: I have no idea what that means.
1: See, it's a Barry White song, and we danced to it at Sabrina's wedding up in Tahoe. It was the first time we even danced together.
3: Michelle's got a good memory.
2: Michelle, like, I kind of like your husband in this. Why are you so convinced he's having an affair?
4: I think he's gaslighting me.
2: David, you can't be gaslighting, are you?
1: No, I'm not gaslighting her. Why would I do that? I love you.
0: Are you guys intimate, Ron, regularly?
4: Whoa. Like, I mean, 2 times a week.
2: All right, look,
1: we get down.
2: Here's the deal, David. We're calling.
0: I'm just saying.
2: We're calling you because your wife thinks, she very strongly thinks you're having an affair. So something that you're doing has opened the door to this thought and this narrative. You need to fix that. Michelle, I don't know that there's anything else to find here, but good luck, okay? Thank you for reaching out. I think David's telling the truth. I like the guy.
3: I kind of do too.
2: I mean, to my first, my last, everything from a song they first danced to at a wedding in Tahoe.
3: Yeah, and he remembers everything. Like, he's like this, like, memorable man.
2: I am an unmemorable man.
0: I don't know.
2: I don't remember things like that.
3: Well, you should start.
2: It's Kiss FM.
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3: We have a lot of stuff going on this morning. We'll start you off with the streets. Now, obviously, we still have some street closures in Garden Grove related to yesterday's hazmat situation that continues today. So if your plans take you onto Western Avenue between Garden Grove over to Chapman Avenue and then a portion of Lamson Avenue right at about Western Avenue, all that closed. So if you're trying to get to Pacifica High School, you're going to be okay, but I think it will be delayed a little bit. And I feel like a lot of people will try to take Knott Avenue as a way to get around it. The closures that are on primarily Western, but again, Lamson will also be impacted by. The good news is nothing will be affected for the Strawberry Festival this weekend, because obviously all that takes place a lot farther east of the hazmat situation. Now, we also have an underground pipe that burst at about 3 this morning. Now, this is a situation where it's not flammable. The issue is not it's light crude oil, so that's what's ruptured, and it's not starting to leak, but it is a environmental issue, and that's a big deal. So obviously the fire department is trying to contain everything and make sure nothing gets into the LA River. So the closure for our friends in East LA, basically on Cesar Chavez at Eastern, that closure expected to go for now anyway until 10. I see all the crews here assessing everything. I don't see any work happening because the assessment is important for them to determine how much longer and how what they have to do in order to make sure everything gets cleaned up quickly. 405 South, right about Nordoff Street, just reports that there is some kind of fire that is developing adjacent to the freeway or just in the right shoulder. This report is sponsored by eBay. It's home to millions of finds, and each one becomes part of your story, from your favorite vintage band tee to the dream car you've been searching for or the foul ball you heroically give away. It's all there on eBay. eBay, things people love. I'm Ginger Chan. 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
1: All right, so we're here this morning. It's Friday. I popped out of it a little easier this morning, knowing that it was the end of the week. Normally, I make audible moans when I get out of bed in the morning. Oh, like those kinds of sounds and those things. But yeah. There's no one to wake up. I'm not waking up anybody. Mm. So I can make all kinds of sounds and moans as I work my way to brush my teeth. Do you guys wake up quietly?
2: I think so. I don't moan that loud.
1: I find you will soon.
2: If I'm sore from like a workout, yes.
1: I think I'm just sore from life.
2: You know,
1: and I'm
2: when
1: on.
2: You're like so sore, you can't even sit on the toilet, those type of workouts.
1: Actually, I enjoy sitting on the toilet and resting.
2: Oh, for, no. Many reasons. That is the worst
3: for me.
2: That's
3: such a guy thing.
2: When I'm so sore that I'm like,
1: Oh, no. I look forward to a moment of peace. And 5 moments of peace. Now, sometimes if people are over, you can't go too long because it's like, why are you?
2: Why do you guys go so long? I don't understand it.
1: It's our only time of silence and peace and gathering thoughts.
2: I want to be in there for the least amount of time possible.
3: Me too.
2: In and out.
1: No.
2: Business handled.
1: Well, back in the day, I would take a newspaper. My mom had magazines on a little shelf when I was a kid.
2: Remember, how gross are those magazines when you think about them? They just sit there in that basket.
1: I remember the magazine was called Southern Living, and it was like plants and house
2: would
1: decoration.
2: Read it.
1: Oh, my God. I'd look at the pictures. All right, so here we are on a Friday, Memorial Day weekend coming up. Today's National Taffy Day. Do you guys eat taffy? I don't like taffy.
3: You don't? It's so delicious.
1: No, it's just too chewy.
2: It's not my go-to.
1: It's too tough for me to deal with.
2: But if that was like the only candy like being served on a platter, I'd have one.
1: On a platter? What kind of people are you going hanging out with that serve their candy on a platter?
2: A candy platter.
3: That's like the cool thing now, like a charcuterie board with like candy.
2: Never seen one of those.
3: Really?
1: I've never heard of that.
2: Is it for like a kid party? It'd be cute for a kid party.
3: Let me send you a photo.
1: Okay.
2: I did do a board party once where I had all my friends come with a different board and they were all assigned different stuff. So one was like our charcuterie, one was like sliders, one was a sweet board, one was chips and dips. It was cool.
1: You know, I think every time I throw a party, it's a board party.
2: Who's
1: people
2: bored?
1: Just walk away really bored.
2: That's not true.
1: Yes, it's true. Remember, I had a couple friends and I said who talk all the time at work, and I said, let's get together tonight and not speak. Let's just sit.
2: Well, when you invite people over in like that, who wants to come over? That's a weird invitation.
1: Well, I actually invited people over for dinner tonight, and I said I always have to put a finish time in there. I say arrive at 7, but I got to wrap by 10. I always
3: wrap,
1: said there's
3: you
1: no
3: wrap your dinner
2: no,
3: by
2: you
3: 10.
2: Don't say come at this time. You say 5 p.m. arrivals.
1: And then I do say that.
2: By the way, I've stolen because it sounds so
1: arrivals
2: stupid
1: at
2: fancy.
1: 5:30. Arrivals 5:30, and we
2: 5:30.
1: Have to wrap. I got to wrap by 10. You have to put the wrap in there. I'll even tell my friends, I'll even go as far as to say, you can double book tonight.
2: Wow.
3: You tell people that?
1: Yeah, I tell people to double book.
2: I don't
1: great.
2: Like a wrap. I want the
1: no,
2: party
1: no, but
2: to
1: they
2: go
1: have a
2: forever.
1: Double book. They go somewhere else. It's great. And then they actually are the ones that say, oh, I got to roll. I have a double booked. Ugh. The art of hosting. Coming up. We're going to start paying bills here this morning. Mostly sunny highs in the mid-70s and 80s. 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
2: So the drive through East LA, we're talking about Cesar Chavez where it meets Eastern Avenue. I just saw it. I can still see some of the crude oil that's in the roadway. I see that the road that has these fissures in it. I feel like this will be a much lengthier closure than 10:30, but we'll see. That's the estimated time that the CHP gave us, okay? 60 westbound side about Phillips Ranch Road. Their last tow unit should be on the scene right now, so hopefully this one will clear and get this stall out of your way. 405 southbound side at Wilshire Boulevard, always a busy spot. It looks like we have some kind of type that's still sitting in lanes. 110 south, right about Manchester Avenue is where we have reports of a fire. Most of Orange County is actually nice, very quiet. I just looked at it. We just have that closure throughout Garden Grove after yesterday's hazmat situation that continues into today. So we have Western and Lamson. Those are going to be tied up. Western Avenue closed between Garden Grove to Chapman Avenue, and then Lamson Avenue shut down right there at Western Avenue. 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I'm Ginger Chan. 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

0: 800-520-1027 at Kiss FM. Let's see. Morgan, that is you. You dialed that number. How are you, Morgan?
1: Good. How are you guys?
0: We're okay, actually. All things considered, we're good. So you say your friend moved in to your place and started sleeping, with another person. Okay.
1: Yeah, so one of my really good friends broke up with her boyfriend who she was living with of 5 years. And so while she's in between places, I told her that she could come and live with me. I have a roommate. It's a guy. He's become one of my really good friends. But my friend that is staying with us just told me that they're now hooking up. I am a little nervous about this. I'm afraid that it's going to totally blow up my living situation and cause an issue for me. I mean, also, she literally just got out of a relationship, a very serious one of 5 years. So I'm not sure if I should kind of voice my worries or just see how it plays out.
0: What are your worries? What are your real worries?
1: I'm worried that it's going to cause a rift between my roommate and I.
0: Okay, so the three of you are living together?
1: Yeah, for right now. Yeah.
0: Okay, for the moment. And is she staying in his room?
1: No, she's been staying on the couch. I mean, maybe she's staying in his room. Like, they kept it a secret from me for a bit until she...
2: Oh, they're having slumber parties for sure. Yeah.
0: Okay.
3: So I feel like Ryan did this. Didn't you do this at some point in your life?
0: I think I did.
3: Yeah.
0: And so your point?
3: You can shed some advice.
0: Yes, let me shed some light on it. This happened to me. I lived with a bunch of people, actually, down in Santa Monica.
3: Tanaz, Tiffany.
0: Yes. And we lived with one girl, and I did end up that way. And it ended up okay, actually. No one really cared about it. So I don't know. That's what I'm thinking. Like, we didn't stay together, but it was...
3: I would just support it, Morgan. Like, go with the flow. See what happens. Because otherwise, you're going to be this, like, wet blanket. They don't want
0: to
3: be around.
0: She's off the couch and in the room. Make her go to the room. Use that bathroom, too. Don't share the bathroom or anything.
1: I know it's true.
0: She can start paying.
1: That's true as well.
0: We split the rent five ways when I was living in Santa Monica on Ocean Park. And it was great. Everything. Utilities five ways.
3: Everything
0: rent five ways.
3: Best.
0: The parking was issue because we had to divvy up, like, draw for parking.
3: Yeah, and probably tandem parking, huh?
0: It was tandem. Yeah. For sure it was tandem. And Tanaz was always blocking my tandem.
3: Yeah.
0: Or Louie. Louie blocked my tandem sometimes. Anyway, she and I ended up being friends afterwards for a long time.
1: Oh. All right. That's good
0: what
1: to hear.
0: Oh! What does it mean? I'm sorry. It's starting to get under my skin now.
3: Tanya! Oh. What?
0: Because you just say it for anything. It doesn't have any meaning anymore. Do you hear it, Sissany?
2: I hear it all the time. It's her crutch.
0: It's a crutch. Oh, I don't even think you're knowing it. Do you know you're saying it?
3: Yes, I knew I was saying it because...
0: Morgan. Morgan, thank you and good luck.
3: Thank you.
0: It's going to be okay. Keep us posted, okay? All right. What does it mean? Don't say Say what you're saying about.
3: It's different in the context in which I
0: Which was what?
3: And this context was she maybe the one that got away?
0: Okay, no, that's not what you meant. And no, she wasn't.
3: Okay. Yes, it was what I meant.
2: Well, then say that next time.
0: Then say that. Don't go, It's weird.
3: It's not weird. Everybody raise your hand if you think it's weird. No one raised their hand. Oh,
2: everybody. Literally, Mark dubs me, Alfonso.
0: It's not creepy yet, but it's getting there.
3: Okay, no.
0: Coming back, free gas for a year. You'll qualify.
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3: So this 105 West at Wilmington Avenue should be in the final stages of this motorcycle crash, right? But I saw when it was sitting in the Corporal 2 left lanes and really kind of stacked up the drive here. So you do have to be prepared for some of those delays and everything's trying to recover. Let's see. Your ride along the 405 freeway is also going to be busy. 405 southbound side, we told you there's something at Wilshire Boulevard. Now southbound side at about the 105, that trash can that's bopping in and out of the Corporal left lanes. 5 south at Lancashire, more debris that's in lanes. Let me just look at the rest of your drive. Oh, Orange County is actually really nice. Very quiet conditions. I think that if you have plans to be throughout the Inland Empire, the 91 East before you get to about Magnolia Avenue is where we have a brand new crash waiting for the last tow unit to get to the scene. 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It's all there on eBay. eBay, things people love. I'm Ginger Chan. 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

0: 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All right. Tanya overheard an argument at a restaurant. Now, this also happened to me the other night. And I found myself unable to focus on the table I was with.
1: Yes.
0: And only listen to. And I figured out what they were arguing about.
1: Jealous.
0: What happened?
1: I don't know. And it's been like on my mind ever since. So it was like two girls were sitting at a table when Robbie and I sat down to eat. And they already had their food. Then one man walks up, sits next to one woman. And then another man walks up and sits next to the other woman. And they're all chatting, not really thinking anything of it. One man walks off. And then the man that's left at the table starts just saying a lot of...
0: About the man that walked off?
1: Yes. And like bad words. Using like bad word after bad word. And his voice was very loud. So then at that point, Robbie and I were like, what's going on? We're kind of trying to like eavesdrop. We couldn't really tell. Obviously, he was mad at this one man. And then he gets mad at the other woman. Then basically, there's just one woman sitting at the table alone by herself. So I'm like...
2: Where did everybody go?
1: I don't know.
0: They left?
1: The men stormed off. The men stormed off. And then the one other woman, I think she went
0: by
1: to the
0: herself?
1: Bathroom. Because the one woman ended up coming back.
0: So the two women were there and
1: left.
0: The guys left.
1: Yes, but there was one woman there at one point.
0: Were they in relationships with these guys?
1: It didn't appear to be so.
2: Hmm.
0: Okay. So this happened to me the other night, and I got it all. I cannot focus on anything at the table. So it was a couple, they were having dinner, and I think she had an opportunity to go away for a good job, but she'd be away for like 8-9 months for the family. And it was a big discussion about, you know, doing that or not doing that. And they were pretty good at their arguing. Like, they were hearing each other out. But I established they were married with kids, and then she had an opportunity. And he's supportive, but he also feels like it's really going to be hard on the relationship. Mm-hmm. And I did want to chime in by saying, it's tough on the relationship, but there's probably a way to balance it out.
1: But
0: you should write down days where you can visit each other.
2: Can you call us at 7:20 tomorrow?
0: Yeah, do you have a problem with just sharing this with us tomorrow? Because we need a break after 7 tomorrow.
1: But at least you know. Like, I wanted to talk to the woman just to figure out what was going on, and Robbie said, no, it's none of our business.
0: No, you can't. It isn't. You can't do that.
1: First of all, they were making it my business by how loud they were speaking.
0: But you need to understand a word, and that is a word I'm going to give to you now.
1: What
0: it starts with a B and ends with a re. It's boundary. You need to establish a boundary for different things in your life, including us.
1: First of all, excuse me, what boundaries do I need to include with y'all?
0: Assistant, you take it from here.
2: Sometimes you get in our like little like bubble space, which is fine. I invite it, but then it like lingers for too long.
0: Yeah, it's like a close talker. It's
2: the
0: like a
2: hugs?
0: Close talker that keeps close talking.
2: Close talker.
1: I have gotten much better with my long
2: honestly,
1: hugging.
2: I don't care. He's just asking me to do an example and I'm trying to find something.
0: But with strangers, you need to have a boundary. But, like, we get it, but they're not going to want to tell you their problem.
1: First of all, I wasn't going to ask her what was going on. I was going to say, are you okay, ma'am?
2: What if whatever they were talking about was like illegal and then the men came back and they're like, why are you talking to this girl? Now she knows our business. And then
0: exactly.
2: Now
0: what if you were kidnapped because you knew about the illegal actions?
1: It did seem kind of
0: and what
1: like
0: if they put
1: weird.
0: You in the trunk of their car
2: that's
0: because
2: what I'm
0: you knew?
1: I had
0: and
1: Robbie
0: drove
1: there
0: away.
1: To save me.
2: Robbie would be
0: Robbie
2: like,
0: Robbie couldn't
2: bye.
0: Save you because there were two guys and Robbie would say, thank you for taking her. At least for an hour. Come, bring her back.
1: I told her not to.
0: Just
1: goodbye.
0: Take her for a ride around the neighborhood.
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0: Kiss. All right, let me get into this for a second here, and then we will get the headlines for you. This is dating. There's a dating expert that shared something I thought was very interesting. The mistakes that we make early on when we're dating somebody, early in a relationship, that can leave your partner with an instant ick and may keep them from falling in love. Maybe a wall that you're building. And I don't disagree with some of this. One is if they baby talk to you at the beginning.
1: No!
0: I find baby talk is not something that is inspiring.
2: How would you do it, Ryan?
0: Baby talk?
2: If you were to baby talk.
0: I don't even know how to do that.
3: It's like how you would talk to Georgia.
2: Yes!
0: But that's weird.
3: It's so weird.
0: To talk to a human like I talk to my dog.
2: I don't think I've ever done that to a significant other.
3: I don't think I have either.
2: The baby talk?
0: Come here. You want a cookie? You want a cookie?
4: You want a cookie?
3: Look what I made.
4: Oh, boy, so nice. Come here.
0: No. Okay, picking your teeth during a meal.
2: Gross. No,
0: I don't pick, but somebody's like... I shoot air through to get poppy seeds out or chia seeds out. But I don't do it. I turn to the side.
2: But like in public?
3: I feel like I've heard him do that before.
0: Because I eat seeds a lot and I get seeds in my teeth. All right. And the third thing they say don't do this when you first start seeing somebody is get angry at your technology. Like don't get angry at your phone and then toss it or throw it or do something aggressive.
2: Slam
0: with your
2: the
0: technology.
2: Laptop.
0: Yeah, they say if you act like that to your tech, you might act like that to your person. That's an interesting red flag concept.
2: Yeah, aggression in general is a big red flag.
0: What about when you grind your teeth? That seems bad. Like talk like that when you put your teeth in a grinding situation? I think that's bad, too.
2: No, I grind my teeth at night, but I don't know I'm doing it.
0: You know what I mean? They're not grinding. You put them in front of each other.
3: I don't know anyone that's ever done that.
0: That's it. Let's get a quote for today. Every time you choose growth over comfort, you win.

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2: Yes, well, Governor Newsom is urging drivers not to fill up at Chevron stations this holiday weekend, saying drivers can save money by filling up at unbranded stations instead. The LA Unified Board voted to eliminate over 600 jobs concentrated in the district's central office. More than 120 vote centers will open across LA County tomorrow for the June 2nd statewide primary election. And Shakira posted that she is looking for dancers to join her for her performance at the first ever World Cup final halftime show. She is co-headlining with Madonna and BTS. Now let's take a look at traffic with KTLA's Ginger Chan.
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4: So we'll take you first to the freeways. Now we know the westbound side of the 91 tends to be a busy spot, but the eastbound side right at about Green River Road is where they're calling for a stall. Looks like just the on-ramp is going to be a tied up with this one. Most of the Inland Empire is decent. I did look at that drive through the Cajon Pass. My real-time traffic report showing me, yeah, it actually looks pretty good here. Let's see. Orange County is actually not that bad as well, so we'll just leave it at that. Moving it over to look at the 5 northbound side about Rosecrans Avenue. We had some kind of tie-up. That's also in the final stages. I know that that drive on the 105 West right at the 710 is still fairly busy as they're still working on the final stages of this wreck. And then a reminder to anybody who's traveling in East LA, Cesar Chavez at Eastern Avenue, that's still tied up with a ruptured underground pipe that burst. And then we have that hazmat situation in Garden Grove with Western that's still closed basically between Garden Grove Boulevard over to Chapman, and a portion of Lamson Avenue at Western is also going to be difficult. 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Anthem Blue Cross is the trade name of Blue Cross of California. I'm Ginger Chan. 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
2: Thank you, Ginger. Classic May gray with some morning clouds, but thinning out by midday. A high of 82 in Santa Clarita, 77 in Whittier today, and right now it is 59 in Hollywood.
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0: fan of the Bill here today on Kiss FM. Well, I just was looking at my phone, and it says here I got a notification. Sissany met Michael 16 years ago today.
1: Oh, I love that you have that on your phone.
2: That is a notification in your phone?
0: It's weird the things I have.
1: Oh, I love that. Yes.
0: I don't even know how I got it in there because I can't put my own calendar in my phone.
1: A true blind date. I didn't know anything about him besides his name and where he worked, and I didn't know what he looked like. I just met him.
0: You guys both got lucky. You're both catches. You know,
1: thank you.
0: You're both catches. 800-520-1027. Alyssa's on the line. Hi, Alyssa. Good morning. It's all of us here at Kiss. How's your day going?
3: It's great.
0: Great, great, great, great. How can we help you?
3: Well, I have kind of a funky situation at work, and I'm not sure what to do. So my boss brings her dog to work every day, and, you know, I love dogs, and I would be fine with that, but we're on the 8th floor of our building, and she doesn't keep track of it at all. She just lets it roam around, and, like, a few times it's gotten on the elevator, which has led to like a whole building wide search, which is crazy in my opinion.
0: Oh, no.
3: Like I love dogs and I don't want this dog to get lost. And like, if it got on the elevator and went to the first floor, she could end up out on the street. And so like, I basically end up following this dog around all day and I'm like not getting anything done. And it wasn't something that was assigned to me. It's just that I can't.
1: Right, your love for dogs in general.
3: Yeah, I can't let it like roam around and get lost or hurt or whatever. So like, what do I do? Because I don't feel like I can really talk to her about this and suggest she not bring her in anymore. I just don't know what to do. It's my boss, you know.
2: Yeah, it's your boss. It's not like a coworker.
0: What would you do if we had somebody in here bringing in their dog every day? I just want to bring my dog in every day, too.
1: Your dog is very well behaved. I wouldn't mind.
0: She's fair. My dog's human.
1: Yeah. She's incredible. But if it was a dog that was, yes, on the loose, and now you're feeling
0: it's your responsibility.
1: The guilt,
0: by the way, if something goes bad, you're going to, like, it's not good.
1: Right, because if something happens and you saw it go down the elevator and didn't say anything, then what?
2: I know, but it's her boss. How are you supposed to say something if it's your boss?
0: You just tell your boss how you feel.
2: You can't do that.
0: Ooh. You can't tell your boss how you feel?
2: No.
0: Have you never told your boss how you feel?
2: Well, let's see. My boss is Beata. I tell her how I feel, but if she brought her dog every day, I wouldn't. And I don't think I would go to her and say, hey, don't bring your dog. No way.
0: Listen, what do you think the best way to handle this is? What do you think the best way to handle it is?
3: Me, I just don't know. It's like judging how someone parents, you know, like how they deal with their dog.
2: True.
3: Like,
1: yikes.
3: I don't know.
1: You just have to deal with it. There's nothing you can do. This reminds me of when I lived in an apartment and the manager lived above me and she was so loud. It sounded like she was rollerblading or moving furniture every night.
0: I would tell the manager that
1: I couldn't complain because that was the manager.
2: Yeah.
0: But so they're going to kick you out for them being too loud.
1: Can
0: you get other people at work to create a committee that might explain this to her, that it's a little not good? Not just you, so it's not just you on the block?
1: What if you leash the dog to your desk?
2: Oh, or buy it a nice bed so it doesn't want to leave the nice bed.
0: There's three great options, Alyssa.
1: Treats. Lots of treats.
0: Yeah, let us know how this goes. All right, it's a cute, horrible situation. You know what I mean? This is adorable, but also very difficult and tricky and sticky. And
1: only in LA, we have like bosses bringing their dogs. And
0: so what? Yeah. My dog's a good dog.
1: Your dog is great. That's why I said I wouldn't have an issue with her.
0: Oh, well, then you watch what happens next week.
2: I know. I wish we could bring our dogs here.
0: I think we can.
2: No, we're not allowed.
0: Who said that?
2: A lot of people, but mainly the building managers.
0: Okay, well, I'm emotionally attached to mine.
1: Well, there's that.
0: So you tell them that.
2: I don't think they care. I don't think they care.
0: I think they will care.
1: By the way, he brings Georgia everywhere. No one said anything.
0: Not here, though. I haven't brought, like, in here.
2: Yeah.
1: I feel like you have.
0: I have, actually, once. But mm-hmm. I didn't know anybody know about that. That was just one time in 25
1: years. You can, like, bring her to the forum.
0: Yeah, that's true. Coming up next, you're going to pay your bill at Kiss.
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1: I mean, I feel like the Inland Empire is still pretty good. That will change for anybody heading into the Cajon Pass, heading in towards, say, Palm Springs. Those are going to be busy spots. But for now, it's kind of okay, actually. 5 southbound side of Big Parkway. So the large pieces of metal debris, that's the reason those lanes are being stopped, to clear it all out of that far left lane. 405 north at Seal Beach Boulevard. So some of that activity is already over to the right shoulder. It was a car that caught fire. A reminder to anybody who needs to travel in towards Garden Grove. Okay, more so West Garden Grove. It is the closure that continues here. So Western between Garden Grove Boulevard over to Chapman, Lamson Avenue is shut down right at about Santa Rosalina Street to Western. So that one's a shorter stretch. But like if you're trying to get over to the map, that might be challenging. If you're utilizing Knott Avenue, that's okay and open trying to get up to, say, Pacifica High School. But remember, that stretch at Lamson is going to be very tough. And then all the alternates are going to fill in as well. 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
2: Thank you, Ginger. Low clouds hanging around, but the sun will be coming out later this afternoon. A high of 72 in Los Alamitos today, 71 in Long Beach, and right now it is 59 in Hollywood.
0: So street cleaning tickets, red zone tickets, double parking. Those tickets, they add up. They're expensive. We're going to run down the LA parking lot hotspots next. I'll explain what I mean by hotspots.

0: Friday morning. All right, let's hello to the back room. Hi, everybody. Hello. What's up, back room?
1: Let's go.
0: Okay, who do we have back there this morning?
2: The Ruby, whole squad, yeah.
0: The whole squad. We got a big team this morning. Everybody's ready to go for the weekend. So I'm looking at the number of cars registered. There are 6 million registered cars in Los Angeles. So parking is obviously a challenge. There's limited parking spaces. And tickets are a hassle. The most common tickets in L.A. are for street cleaning, red zones, and expired meters. A shout out to Secret Los Angeles, who did some digging and figured out where in L.A. you're most likely to get a ticket. So they looked at all the tickets this year through June 1st.
2: Wow.
0: And if you're parking in these areas, be careful. There's a lot of ticketing going on. Eastbound 6th Street downtown, particularly at Broadway and Grand, over 3,000 tickets this year.
2: Ooh,
0: this is
2: man.
0: A lot of homework that they did.
3: They really get to those cars.
0: Another hot ticketing spot, Lexington Avenue in Hollywood near Highland and Santa Monica.
3: Ooh.
0: It's the most ticketed spot for street cleaning.
2: Oh.
0: So Mariposa, just off Wilshire in Koreatown, that's where they get you for parking in a red zone more often than anywhere else. Pacific Avenue and Windward in Venice, lots of tickets for double parking because it's the beach area.
3: Yeah.
0: A lot of double parking by the beach. And Rubio Avenue, just south of Ventura in Encino, is no parking 8 a.m. to 6 p.m., and they hand out tickets aplenty. But they did all this at Secret Los Angeles to sort of highlight where the most densely ticketed areas are. And you probably know, like if you frequent those areas, you probably know this is a spot where you don't want to mess around. A street cleaning ticket, $73. Parking in the red zone is $80. And a ticket for parking in a bus lane, $293.
2: Whoa, $300?
0: $300 for parking in the bus lane.
3: That's wild.
4: One time I was parked in a meter in West Hollywood and my tires were like on the front line, like a little bit above the front line. No big deal. They give you lots of space for multiple cars. Because my car was over the line, I got a ticket.
0: The line is the line,
3: the
0: right?
3: Line's the line.
4: It's your tire. It all comes down to your tire.
2: The line is a guide.
3: It comes down to your tires. Your car can be over the line, but not your tires.
0: Maybe your tires were over the line.
4: They were, for sure.
0: Oh, okay.
3: Okay, well, just like when you got that red light ticket.
0: The light was red, but I didn't know why. I mean, it went yellow for a second. Only a second. All right. Free gas next.
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5: So far, that drive and the conditions are still really tough. You know, there's such a huge police presence. In fact, I want to make sure that you're well aware. I didn't get to mention this last time about Garden Grove. So when we talk about Western Avenue, the closure that is here is a really big deal because of yesterday's hazmat situation, right? So that closure starts all the way from Garden Grove Boulevard up to Chapman Avenue. That's a pretty lengthy stretch. The thing is, they lifted the evacuation orders yesterday and then reissued them. So that's the reason it's such a big deal. This whole area is closed off. You know, like I've been mentioning, right? You're trying to get to, say, Pacifica High School and you're taking Knott Avenue to do that. That's going to be open, but it's going to be really crowded, right? And then Beach Boulevard will be the same, very crowded. I don't even think you can get to the MAP facility, whether it's open or not. I don't think you can get there because that's part of this closure, right? Moving you to look at the rest of your drive throughout Orange County. So it's the 405 freeway. The northbound side, I'm going to put this before the 73 split, even well before that. There's some tire debris that's in lane, so it's not that big of a deal. We'll take you over to look at the 105 East, right about Long Beach Boulevard, where it looks like they may be stopping lanes to clear something, get everybody over to the right shoulder, but the drive there has been tough. 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Head to Waba Grill weekdays after 3 p.m. for their $5 happy hour and try their new chili crisp dumplings, bold, crunchy, and tossed in a fiery crisp, paired with a premium Waba beverage drink like their new strawberry lemonade, strawberry watermelon lemonade, both for just $5 and only at Waba Grill. I'm Ginger Chan. 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
6: Thank you, Ginger. Typical May gray morning with fog burning off to a gorgeous day. A high of 77 in Glendale, 76 in Fullerton today, and right now it is 60 in Hollywood.
7: 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Just thought it's a nice little thing. No downside to calling in, try and win it. Nice little perk for a Friday morning. Let's go, XL.

0: 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How would you feel about an edible wedding invitation? I think you have this story.
1: Yes, it's a unique trend that's kind of happening right now with some brides and grooms. I'm here for it.
0: I don't understand it, but I will in a second. Hang on. Kiss.

0: There you go, Friday morning mix. DJ Triple X on 102.7 Kiss FM. Finishing there. So there's a trend a-bubbling for wedding invitations, and it's very unique. And these are brides and grooms that are sending out edible wedding invitations.
1: Yes. Think about it. When you get a wedding invitation in the mail, it's usually paper, and there's like a wax seal on the back. Maybe there's fancy tissue inside. But at the end of the day, it just goes in the garbage.
0: Actually, Tanya, when you sent ours out and it got to me eventually,
2: yeah,
0: I didn't open it till like the day I left.
2: My God.
1: Well, good thing you got there.
0: Well, no, I knew because I asked you guys about it here. But I just sort of put it to the side and I realized I haven't even read the wedding invitation. I probably should.
1: But what's crazy is like we had all the info already. Like as long as you have the bride and groom's website or whatever, so it's true. Like the you don't
0: wording,
1: even need it.
0: But the wording of like the old English wording of invitations, I don't even understand it sometimes.
1: Yeah. So
0: your attendance has been requested.
2: You are cordially invited.
1: Whatever. Cordially invited.
0: At half past the hour of six.
1: And you spell out the time.
0: What? Yeah, I can't read time. Put the numbers in.
2: Yeah.
0: I can't read time. Lucky I made it on time. Anyway, so what are some examples of these invitations?
1: So this one is crazy, okay? This couple totally flipped the script. They sent out loaves of bread as their invitations. Each loaf had a custom stamp of the couple's initials, and it came in this cute maroon box with clear wrap around it. And the cheeky little bread puns like, "Bready or not, here we come." And so then after you get this loaf of bread, which you can eat and enjoy, which guests loved, it's a QR code that has all the information for the wedding.
0: Ugh, just put the wedding down on a piece of paper with the numbers of the
1: this
0: time.
1: This actually
0: too many steps.
1: This costs less than printing out invitations.
2: No
0: to
2: chance.
0: To ship that?
1: Yes.
0: To ship bread? No
1: They're
0: chance.
1: Saying the whole
0: You're saying
1: thing
0: this to ship bread.
1: It costs less than sending out normal invites.
0: Bread weighs something.
1: The bread itself was probably cheaper than the invitation itself and the calligraphy or the wax stamp.
0: Have you ever shipped a baguette to anybody? It's not cheap.
2: It's not cheap.
1: You guys both have never shipped baguettes to anybody.
0: No, I have not, but I'm guessing it's not
2: cheap. Wedding invites alone was crazy.
1: According to people.com, where I got this article, they said it actually costs less than sending out normal invites.
0: Fine.
1: You want to know something exciting? This is going to excite you. There's another trend that I wanted to tell you about.
0: What does that have to do with weddings?
1: Yes. It has to do. It will excite you. Trust me. You're gonna think it's genius. You're going to think it's genius. It comes down to the RCPs and how people RCP, et cetera, et cetera. Okay, so recently this girl on Instagram incentivized her guests to RSVP first, and that would be the order in which you'd be allowed to go get your food from the buffet at the wedding. So if you were the first to RSVP, you're the first to eat.
0: When you get tickets, numbers when you get there?
1: Or they announce them. The DJ would announce them. Tanya was the first one to RSVP, so Tanya and Robbie, you guys can go get your food.
0: Yeah. At Tanya's wedding, I was so confused because I went to the buffet, and then I saw another buffet on the other side, and I'm like, oh, let's go to that one too. And it was the same buffet. It was the same things. I was like, it's an exciting new group of foodings. What are we doing? Friday morning. Let's just get through it. Kiss FM.

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2: A toxic chemical leak at an aerospace facility in Garden Grove triggered evacuations yesterday after a massive storage tank started spewing chemicals into the air. Metrolink will offer special rail service for fans and visitors during the FIFA World Cup 2026. BTS will make a special appearance at the 52nd American Music Awards on Monday, their first award show appearance in 4 years. And Disneyland is rolling out a limited time kids ticket deal with children ages 3 to 9 able to get in for as low as $50 this summer. And now let's take a look at traffic with KTLA's Ginger Chan.
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1: we make it easy.
4: I want to make it very clear that the closure in Garden Grove with the reissuing of the evacuation order is extremely extensive. So we are talking about several blocks of this closure on Western Avenue, Garden Grove over to Chapman, Lampson Avenue at Santa Rosalina Street over to Western. I don't see anything on the freeway that's closed. That's the good news. You're trying to get to the MAP. That's going to be challenging. You're trying to get over to Pacifica High School. I mean, you can do it. Knott Avenue is open, and that stretch of Lampson should be open as well. But a lot of people are going to try to utilize that, and that's going to be very busy very soon, right? And with the reissuing of the evacuation order, no word on how much longer this is. I mean, the heavy streams of water they're trying to put on some of these containers, it's just going up for a while now. 405 southbound side of Magnolia. So we had several cars that almost hit a stall. So you have to be careful here. 91 East, right at about Green River Road. That's where we have reports that there is a crash. That's maybe two like separate cars. Anyway, the left lane is blocked. The wall got hit. That's going to be a busy spot. 5 northbound side of Burbank Boulevard. The type with two cars still sitting in lanes as well. 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
2: Thank you, Ginger. A little May gray, but burning off to sunny skies. And it's looking like a gorgeous holiday weekend ahead. A high of 75 in Anaheim today, 69 in Santa Monica, and right now it is 60 in Hollywood.
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1: Coming up. If you have a camera ring, we all have them, right?
2: Right.
1: You could be pulled into other people's drama. I'm scared of them anyway. You know? I'm scared of them. I've
2: accepted all the cameras. Just
3: yeah,
2: let
3: why are
2: it
3: you
2: be.
3: Scared?
1: All right, coming up next.

0: 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Let's talk about these cameras at the house. Sissany, what do you know?
1: Okay,
0: and so which ones do you use?
1: I have a mix, actually. I do Nest. I have the Ring camera. So, yeah, basically between Google Homes and Ring. So the one that we have in the front is our Ring. And the other day we had a random stranger knock on our door and say, hey, I'm doing construction down basically across the street in one of your neighbor's houses. And my car was hit. And he's like, I'm pretty sure it was one of your neighbors, and they're not like owning up to it, basically, or something like that. And so he wanted to see if I could look, if we could check our Ring footage to see if it captured the incident. And then I was like,
0: did you actually speak to them? Were you there?
1: Yes. And so I was just like,
0: did you go outside or just through the mic?
1: No, I was outside. I was like speaking to them, like in person. But in my head, I was like, okay, I'll check. I don't know. I like kind of acted dumb. And then I was like, we'll figure it out. Plus, he didn't even know the exact date. He's like, it could have been this date or this date. And I'm like, bro.
0: I'm nervous about that stuff.
1: Yeah. And now I'm wrapped into your drama. Like, I don't
0: anybody knocks on my door, I'm afraid.
2: If you can be of service to your neighbors, you should be of service to your neighbors.
1: Now, here's the kicker, Tanya Rad.
2: What?
1: I wouldn't be of service to my neighbors. I would be throwing them under the bus if there was an incident that was captured and if they were guilty.
2: If your neighbors hit your other said across the street man neighbor, then they should be held accountable for their actions.
1: Stop yelling at me.
0: Easy on the tempo. Okay, yeah, stop yelling. You are yelling.
1: One is a neighbor and one is a guy that's working construction. He doesn't live in the neighborhood. So my loyalty stands with my neighbor.
2: No, your loyalty should stand with the...
0: Who was at fault? What happened?
1: I don't know, because it didn't capture it. And I'm so happy that it didn't, because I don't want to be a part of it. What would you do if it captured it and it totally showed your neighbor was at fault?
2: I'd give him the footage.
1: Then you're the neighbor on the block that ratted out your neighbor across the street.
2: Yeah,
0: are these the good neighbors, the ones that are a little bit older to carry you?
1: All my neighbors are fantastic. I love all my neighbors.
0: Yeah, you can't throw them under the bus. I don't think so.
2: My neighbors did it for me when I got hit. My car was parked on the street and it, in the middle of the night, got hit by, assuming was a drunk driver.
0: That's a stranger.
1: Tables were turned.
0: Yeah, totally.
1: The stranger was against you.
2: Neighbors, but they were up the street, maybe like 20 houses up, but all the houses in between our houses came running down, knock, knock, knock.
0: Can I ask you a question? How much footage do you actually watch of these cameras? Do you go back and just like, watch strings of stuff, or do you fast forward? Like, how much do you see?
1: Sometimes I do. Like, because if I had 4 notifications of people at my front door, I'd be like, who was that? Oh, that was Amazon. Right. That was whoever. That was the kids getting home from school. Like, whatever. You know, it's like, you kind of just see the little clips of it. But
0: yeah, for me, normally it's like a raccoon who came by the door.
1: Yeah.
0: You know, it's a badger. So interesting here, Tani, you'd be more aggressive.
2: No, I actually don't watch any footage, like zero.
0: No. You'd be more aggressive in the situation.
2: Oh, yes. Saying. Because I have been the
0: victim.
2: The victim of it. And I was grateful to have neighbors that said, yoo-hoo, look 20 doors up, because that car is definitely the one that hit you.
0: So do you think of Airbnbs differently now because of these indoor cameras?
1: Like, I do.
0: Do you consider it? You do, right?
1: Yeah.
0: Are they allowed to or not allowed to?
1: I don't know what the rules are, but I don't love it.
2: When you sign those contracts for an Airbnb, you really sign your life away.
1: When you sign any of those contracts, nobody reads anything. Mm-hmm. It's like sign.
0: Yeah, I'm afraid. I mean, I'm afraid to walk out of the bathroom, get into the bed with, you know, my normal is nothing. But I actually rented this. It's funny. I rented this house over the summer, mm-hmm. and guess what they had as a feature above the bed?
1: A mirror.
0: Yes. Who puts a mirror above the bed and then rents the house?
1: Freaky deaky people.
2: Freaky, yeah.
0: Kind of liked it.
1: Yeah. So you put it to use. Good for you.
0: Well, I mean, I woke up in the morning lonely, and I just, you know, looked at me like, oh, okay.
1: Hello.
0: Motivation to get out of bed.
3: Let's go. Let's do it.
1: Funny.
0: But just a question, like, if a single guy, who's single back there? Michaela. I mean, like, I'm running out of options. Michaela, if a guy went out with you, you came back to his place. Let's say he has a house, right? Mm-hmm. And he had a mirror above his bed.
3: Ooh, I don't like that.
0: You don't like that?
3: No.
0: Like, it's, you mean, cheesy, like, right?
3: Yeah. I don't.
0: He might what? Like, what are you worried about?
3: I said, do you think, like, behind, like, his bed frame?
0: No.
2: No, on the ceiling.
0: Girls explain. Girls
3: oh, okay. Yeah, no, on okay, that's ceiling. What I thought.
2: Behind the bed frame is like now, not what's so doing weird, there? But that's not so weird. No?
1: One would probably put a mirror on the ceiling so that it would capture. Yes.
3: Yeah, I don't like that.
1: Motions.
2: It could be a vibe.
0: And but as a single person, it's weird. Yeah,
3: that's weird. For a single person, for sure. Yeah, I would think that's weird.
0: Let's pay a bill next.
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27: 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Here's KTLA's Ginger Chan.
28: So I was just looking at the area for the reissue of the evacuation orders in Garden Grove because of that hazmat situation. This is an extremely wider area than I even thought, and maybe than originally had from yesterday. So this actually takes you and runs maybe about a major block west of Knott. So remember Knott at Lamson, right? That helps get a lot of people over to Pacifica High School, but that's going to be off limits there all the way until you get to Springdale. So the western edge is Springdale. And then on the eastern side, it's actually a couple blocks east of Beach Boulevard all the way to Dale Avenue. I mean, your east-west alternate is fairly easy with Catella, which will be very busy. Orangewood is part of the parameter of this evacuation order. But for your north-south alternate, gosh, that is really going to be a little bit difficult. I mean, I guess your only option would be well farther to the east and taking Valley View, which will be very busy as well. 405 freeway heading northbound side right at about Brookhurst Street. So we had something that was sitting in those fast track lanes, and now they're trying to clear it and get everybody over to the right shoulder. 110 southbound side right about 4th Street. So right there in the heart of downtown, we got a fire here, and that's the reason things are going to be tough. 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Safety starts underneath, and that's why shop owners trust Napa for undercar solutions that stop issues, go further with complete repairs, and grow their business from brake rotors to struts. Napa has what you need to keep undercar under control. I'm Ginger Chan. 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
0: Thank you, Ginger. It's going to be a gorgeous Friday, and it's looking like that all through the weekend. Temps in the 70s, mostly across SoCal today, but a high of 80 in West Covina, 79 in Montebello, and right now it is 61 in Hollywood.
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1: So a major streamer now recommending shows based on your astrological sign. Sissany, let's walk it down and then see what we think.
2: Well, it's Netflix, and it's called Your Zodiac Watchlist. It will be updated throughout the year to keep pace with the Zodiac calendar. And the few examples that we can pull from here. So let's start with Leo's, Tubbs. Supposedly confident, generous, and loyal. So their recommendations will include content like The Crown, Emily in Paris.
1: It's actually good.
3: Yeah. I got to add that to the list.
1: Darren Star. Darren Star is a stud.
2: You're a Cancer, so Cancers like to cry a lot.
4: Yes.
2: If you want that, maybe Gilmore Girls, Ginny and Georgia, Grey's Anatomy.
4: No! I love all those shows.
2: But you're going to also like the ones that they suggest for mine, which are competition shows like Squid Game, Love is Blind, Building the Band,
4: and
2: I'm an Aries.
4: I love those too. So this is Aries Rising.
2: Interesting. Because for me, I don't care for Squid Game. I don't care for Love is Blind.
4: You're missing out.
2: I did watch Building the Band, and that was actually very good. Ryan, Capricorns. Mm-hmm. Netflix thinks that you should watch Suits, Hostage, Department Q.
1: Where's some relaxation? Where's some R&R,
2: Netflix? All those shows. Scorpios are a little bit more charismatic, seductive, and mysterious. Maybe Wednesday, Untamed, or You. See, I can pick and pull from all of these.
1: Hostage? I've not seen Hostage.
2: Well, you should. You're intrigued.
1: Department Q, somebody did recommend to me. I didn't get there yet.
2: And you did love Suits.
1: I did.
2: Okay, I did.
1: But actually, you're going to find this shocking. I love this idea.
2: I do too. But I feel like that's not spot on for mine. They'll give you suggestions for every sign.
1: It's like just one more way to find something that's easier.
2: Right, sure.
1: Because if you just search without something, like I need them to say top 10. I need them to say most watch. I need them to do that for me. Otherwise, I'll never find anything. I'll just
2: I'm just getting used to the new algorithm and the new design that they did because it took me a minute.
1: Well, we have new presets on the iHeartRadio app. It doesn't take long. I love them.
2: That one's easy.
4: It doesn't take long.
1: Coming up next, free gas Friday. Now, when you win this, you're qualified to get gas for a year. I think that is so sick. I'm so excited for that. Hang on.
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2: You know, I was just looking at the closure that continues in East LA, right? So we know that your drive on Cesar Chavez at Eastern is still shut down. I mean, we didn't hear of any closures along the 710 freeway related to this. So that is, I guess, a little bit of good news. But I think trying to get to the freeway, that will still be a bit of a challenging spot, okay? 105 East at Atlantic, we have reports that there was a

0: to the right shoulder. You know, when we hear that the tow units are stuck in traffic, that means it's very heavy, right? 101, the northbound side of Laurel Canyon Boulevard, that's what you're dealing with. The middle lanes have been blocked for some time here. 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I'm Ginger Chan. 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
1: Thank you, Ginger. Partly cloudy this morning, but sunny and gorgeous later today. A high of 73 in Irvine, 69 in Huntington Beach, and right now it is 61 in Hollywood.
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0: 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We are on your smart device. We get the podcast later if you miss anything. So, you know, this show is great for so many reasons. We love it. We love the connection that we get with you. It's very important. We definitely think a lot about that and appreciate that connection that we get, especially if you're here all the time. But we learn so much about each other. Every day I think I've heard it all. Mm-hmm. I'm about to tell you about a hairstyle that will hurt, like the chiropractor say, going to hurt your body. I'm going to tell you about that. Didn't know anything about this. Then Tanya starts talking about her nail journey.
1: Yeah, my natural nail journey.
0: So what is a natural nail journey, Tanya, and why are you talking about?
1: Because I feel like natural nails have kind of become more popular right now. Like everybody is trying to do more of like a natural nail look. And I feel as though I feel like nails to women are like the equivalent to hair on men. Like it's kind of this like security blanket. Whenever I have my nails done, I feel put together and polished. So it's kind of been like this hard journey going from having like my gel extenders to just my natural paws. And so I'm in this, like, you have to go through this like phase because you can't just, your nails are all messed up from doing all that stuff. So like you have to phase it out. And I'm in phase one. These are my natural nails with one layer of polish. And then next month I'll do no polish.
2: The goal is to not have anything on there ever.
1: Correct. Just have like my natural paws.
0: Now, I'm only thinking about the efficiency of that. That seems like that saves time in your routine of life.
1: It saves time. It saves money. It saves...
2: Yeah, the money alone is like what you're going to be really seeing.
1: And difference. I'm still going to get manicures. Like, I'm still going to get them like trimmed and like, you know, but just no... Just letting my natural nails fly. The toes got to stay painted. I don't think I can go that far.
2: The toes. Then what's the point of this? I thought it was because you're trying not to get the toxins on you or something.
1: Well, you know, 50%. Like, there's only so
0: steps. These are steps. Chapters.
1: There's only so, like, even doing this
0: it's
1: was
0: a chapter
1: so hard.
0: Of a journey.
1: Yeah, for me taking off all my like gel and stuff was like very. I was very insecure about it, and Robbie's like, "Your nails are so beautiful, natural, and they're so gorgeous, and your hands are beautiful," and I'm like. Like, oh, I feel so weird, but see, I'm in it.
0: That's what it takes. It takes someone. You got to hear it, right?
1: Yeah.
0: Now you hear it, you feel better about it.
1: Mm-hmm. Yeah.
0: Coming up next, Sissany will tell you what's new this morning. This is Kiss.
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0: 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Here's KTLA's Ginger Chan.
1: I do feel like the 710 is busy. Southbound side at about Imperial Highway is a wreck. It looks like the middle lane's blocked. And yeah, it's going to be kind of a slow ride on a stretch of the 710 that wasn't that busy earlier. 101 South at Lancashire Boulevard. So the ladder that got dropped into the right lane. The Cahuenga Tech Pass could be a busy spot. We know a lot of people will be making their way towards Universal Studios. All of our amusement parks, right? Anything around them will be tough. 5 North at J. Sarah. So the reports are coming in that the lights are not working here, the on-ramp, and that is really starting to back things up. In fact, it appears that some drivers are going the wrong way at the on-ramp, and so that is really a dangerous situation. And then a reminder for anybody traveling through Garden Grove, where we have that very extensive closure with evacuation orders that were reissued in the area, so more so in West Garden Grove, and that is really starting to kind of tie things up for your drive. Let me just check one thing. Okay, so... yeah, we'll put this one. 210 westbound side at Del Rosa Avenue, where there is a fire that is starting adjacent to the freeway. 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From your favorite vintage band tee to the dream car you've been searching for, the foul ball you heroically gave away, it's all there on eBay. eBay, things people love. I'm Ginger Chan. 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
2: Thank you, Ginger. A beautiful Friday with a gorgeous Memorial Day weekend ahead. A high of 70 in Costa Mesa, 83 in Riverside today, and right now it is 61 in Hollywood.
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0: All right, 102.7 Kiss FM after 9, paying another bill. Tanya, what's new this morning?
1: Governor Newsom is urging drivers not to fill up at Chevron stations this holiday weekend, saying that drivers can save money by filling up at unbranded stations instead. More than 120 vote centers will open across LA County tomorrow for the June 2nd statewide primary election. And Shakira posted that she is looking for dancers to join her for her performance at the first ever World Cup final halftime show. She is co-headlining with Madonna and BTS. And that's what's new this morning.
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0: It is Kiss FM. Good morning. Everett is on the line. Everett, good morning. How are you?
1: Hey, good morning. Thanks for having me.
0: It is a pleasure. So your wife tells her sister everything and that's bothering you?
1: Yeah, it's definitely bothering me.
0: What is she telling your sister?
2: Right.
1: Well, she's basically, I mean, you know, like, I get that sisters are close and, like, I completely respect their bond. But at this point, like, I just feel like nothing in our relationship stays just between us. It could be like, and it could be something small, like what we argued about last night, or something like super personal. It basically, if it happens between us, her sister knows about it almost immediately.
0: Well, let me ask you this, Sissy. So, do you do that with your sister or anybody in your life? Your husband?
2: Yeah, to an extent, but I kind of know where the filter is and I know where the line is. You know, I don't cross. I know there's things that are just between Michael and I, and I keep it that way. But
0: so tell us then.
2: Sure. I tell everybody else here.
0: Look, here's the thing, Everett. You should probably talk to your wife about how this makes you feel uncomfortable. But I don't know that there's ever any situation where people don't share some things with somebody close to them about their relationship. That's just part of like getting it off your chest or whatever. But
2: she needs somebody to talk to, especially when you do have those arguments. It's good to bounce those feelings off of someone else.
0: You know, you probably want her sister as the recipient of a lot of this stuff, not just you. Otherwise, you got to hear it all. But you think you could say, look, measure it to your wife. Measure it a little bit. Like, I don't want your sister knowing everything that is going on between us.
2: Or if it's something specific when you're telling her in the moment, be like, hey, by the way, this needs to stay between us.
0: Yes, this needs to stay between
1: us. That's the thing.
0: She doesn't abide by that.
1: No, she, like, we're pregnant. And we agreed not to tell anyone the baby's gender until the reveal.
0: Do we say we still? It's like you're not really pregnant.
2: Let
0: like,
2: him have this. It's fine.
0: I'm just saying, like, we're not doing any of the work
2: it's
0: here,
2: fine.
0: Bro.
2: It's exciting, Ryan.
0: I know that, but I don't feel like, I think it's a lot more of a lift for the other person. In this case, would be your wife. But that's just, I'm not married. I don't have kids. So who am I? So anyway, go ahead.
1: Yeah. She's mostly pregnant. So, you know, we agreed that we weren't going to reveal the baby's gender, and, you know, we wanted it to be special, but, you know, sure enough, she told her sister anyway. So, I don't know. I guess it's just like, do I just accept that whatever I tell my wife, it's basically just going to go straight to her sister.
0: That's the easy way to go about it. I think it's a two-pronged approach. Yeah. Accept it and then say to her and look her in the eye, like, please keep this between us. Those are the only two moves there. But good news. Congratulations. You guys are pregnant and baby's coming. That's all happiness. That's the big picture. You're blessed.
1: Cool. Well, thank you so much. I really appreciate it.
0: Thank you, brother. Bye.
2: Bye.
0: Let me pay your bill next, Kiss.
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1: I don't even understand what to ask you about. Are we swallowing wrong? There's a big story now out everywhere about how maybe we've been swallowing wrong our whole lives.
2: Yeah. And are you doing it now?
1: Well, what's the right way to swallow?
2: Well, it all depends on your tongue and where your tongue is resting right now. All right. So think about that.
1: This is something I didn't think we'd talk about today, but next.

0: 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So swallowing is involuntary, right? You just do it. Blinking, involuntary.
1: You just
0: do it. Your body automatically does it. You don't have to think about it, which is pretty remarkable. It's like breathing. You go to sleep, you keep breathing.
1: Exactly.
0: Your heart keeps pounding. Like, things just keep happening. You don't have to think about it. The brain is the most magical computer ever to exist.
1: Unless you have a sore throat, then swallowing hurts.
0: Yes.
1: And you do think about it.
0: Generally,
1: right.
0: You just swallow and you think you're doing everything the way you should be doing it. Now, people are talking about how we've been swallowing wrong all our lives. What's that mean?
1: Some people have, some people haven't. And it's freaking a lot of people out on social media because they're all fixating on whether the fact they have a tongue that rests wrong. So basically, your tongue is supposed to chill behind your teeth, but there's something called tongue thrust that makes it push forward when you swallow, talk, or even you're just at rest. And basically, your tongue is out here acting like it owns the place, leaning up against your teeth the entire time, which creates open bites, overbites, things like that. And it can happen from stuff like thumb sucking, allergies, or just genetics. But it's fixable, and you have to do some sort of almost like exercise. It's called myofunctional therapy, and basically it's like a workout plan for your tongue, teaching it where to rest and how to behave. And this is why I wanted to bring it up, because intern Amy and producer Michaela both were like, I have this.
2: Yep.
0: So I don't need one more thing to like focus on in my body. Honestly, there's so much data now that I don't want to think about, am I swallowing wrong? I got to give myself a pass on that.
1: So where do you think does your tongue just rest fine behind your teeth? It doesn't feel like it's thrusting up against your teeth?
0: It doesn't, but I had an overbite, I think, overbite as a kid.
1: Right.
0: I don't know if that came from birth or grinding my teeth. I did grind my teeth as well.
1: I had an overbite from sucking my thumb till I was 7. That was a whole other topic.
0: So I don't need another thing. Like, I'm already thinking about, where is my food coming from? What am I eating?
3: Right. What's How it fast doing am to I me? Chewing and swallowing?
0: Yeah, am I digesting? Don't eat standing up. Don't eat out of a container.
3: Don't
0: drink
3: while
0: the
3: you
0: counter.
3: Eat.
0: How about don't tell me any more data?
1: Well, you know that your teeth continue to shift as life goes on. And so if you're a tongue thruster and you can catch this early, then you can make it so that you won't have a gnarly overbite in 10 years.
0: Guys, I can't worry about my swallowing. I could barely sleep last night. I got to get to sleep. Like, last night I tossed and turned because somehow my pillowcase is too big for my pillow. And so there's this flabby pillowcase that gets caught up in my, because I sleep on the corner, Tanya, too.
1: Yeah.
0: So I'm caught up in my mouth when I sleep, and it kept me up all night flipping and flopping. I don't know what happened.
3: You can tuck it in.
1: Yeah,
3: like,
1: yeah.
3: Tuck it in.
1: I can show you a really cool, like, origami way to tuck it in so it doesn't move.
0: You can?
1: Mm-hmm.
0: Oh. I didn't know that.
1: You like fold over one and then you tuck in one flap and then like it almost like envelopes in.
3: Yeah.
0: Well, you'd send me a DIY.
1: Yeah, I'll try. I'll take a video and send it to you.
3: We can come over and do it ourselves.
0: Okay, zero chance.
3: No.
0: You come fold my pillows. Don't waste your time doing that.
3: So sweet of us to offer to
0: It's very nice of you to offer, but send me a video. It's much easier. Free gas. Right now. Coming up next, and free gas for a year. You'll qualify.
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1: In a few minutes, I'll tell you three things people do early in a relationship that may kill the chance at really finding love.
2: I don't know.
1: Kiss.
3: Let me talk.

0: kiss. All right, let me get into this for a second here, and then we will get the headlines for you. This is dating. There's a dating expert that shared something I thought was very interesting. The mistakes that we make early on when we're dating somebody, early in a relationship, that can leave your partner with an instant ick and may keep them from falling in love. Maybe a wall that you're building. And I don't disagree with some of this. One is if they baby talk to you at the beginning.
1: No!
0: I find baby talk is not something that is inspiring.
2: How would you do it, Ryan?
0: Baby talk?
2: If you were to baby talk.
0: I don't even know how to do that.
3: It's like how you would talk to Georgia.
2: Yes!
0: But that's weird.
3: It's so weird.
0: To talk to a human like I talk to my dog.
2: I don't think I've ever done that to a significant other.
3: I don't think I have either.
2: The baby talk?
0: Come here. You want a cookie? You want a cookie? You want a cookie?
3: Look what I made.
0: Oh, boy, so excited to see you tonight. Come here. No. Okay. Picking your teeth during a meal.
2: Gross.
0: I don't pick, but somebody's like... I shoot air through to get poppy seeds out or chia seeds out. But I don't do it. I turn to the side.
2: But like in public?
3: I feel like I've heard him do that before.
0: Because I eat seeds a lot and I get seeds in my teeth. All right. And the third thing they say don't do this when you first start seeing somebody is get angry at your technology. Like don't get angry at your phone and then toss it or throw it or do something aggressive.
2: Slam the laptop.
0: Yeah. They say if you act like that to your tech, you might act like that to your person. That's an interesting red flag concept.
2: Yeah, aggression in general is a big red flag.
0: What about when you grind your teeth? That seems bad. Are you talking like that when you put your teeth in a grinding situation? I think that's bad, too.
2: Well, I grind my teeth at night, but I don't know I'm doing it.
0: You know what I mean? They're not grinding. You put them in front of each other.
3: I don't know anyone that's ever done that.
0: That's it. Let's get a quote for today. Every time you choose growth over comfort, you win, even if it feels like a loss.
3: Oof, so true.
0: And today is Friday. That's all I want to say.

0: Friends, we are going to call it here. That's it for us. Have a safe and happy holiday weekend. I hope you get some time to decompress or detach. Put your phone down. QT with the family. Tickets to go see The Weeknd are next week. We'll have those all week next week. And, of course, we are paying your bills. If you're around tonight, just chilling, Wheel of Fortune, Van and I will be there this weekend. I'll be hosting AT40 both Saturday and Sunday. I guess that's about it. If you missed anything on the podcast, you can check it out wherever you get your podcast, the On Air with Ryan Seacrest podcast. Back room, no meeting today. Have a great one.
1: Yeah.
2: Bye.
0: Get out, beat the traffic, and we'll see you next time.
2: Yeah, have a great Memorial Day weekend.
0: Tanya, nothing?
3: Love you.
0: She tried once with her mic off. Sisney will take it to 11 on Kiss. Bye-bye.
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4: Well, let's get right into it. A lot of new music today, and we'll have that FIFA World Cup song again for you coming up at 11 o'clock. Olivia Rodrigo released another track titled The Cure. Her album, You Seem Pretty Sad for a Girl So in Love, as we know, is out on June 12th. Prince Harry and Meghan Markle quietly celebrated their 8th anniversary this week. And Meghan shared that Harry gave her a bronze sculpture of cuddling penguins. You know, bronze is the traditional 8th anniversary gift symbolizing strength and durability. She explained to their kids that the penguins are meaningful because the couple wore penguin onesies at a costume party, kind of like right when they got engaged, as a symbol of being together for life. The 10th annual L.A. Fleet Week returns to the port of L.A. in San Pedro this weekend, offering the public free ship tours and a chance to celebrate all branches of the U.S. military. And the Garden Grove Strawberry Festival is happening this Memorial Day weekend as well. Carnival rides, live entertainment, food, and the big parade, of course, tomorrow. It's one of the biggest community festivals in Orange County and totally family friendly. And that is your 1 minute tea.
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It's looking like temps are cooling off for this Memorial Day weekend. Mid to upper 60s along the coast, mid 70s inland. Zara Larson is on now. 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

0: 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It's amazing. Good luck. I'll talk to you next week and have a wonderful and safe Memorial Day weekend.
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6: 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It's Friday. We got a lot in store for you. We're paying your bills. It's a free gas Friday. But first, we got new music from Lisa, Anita, Rema for FIFA Sound. Yep. It's goals.
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Okay, so listen, Ryan Seacrest, Memorial Day payday. 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Set that reminder on your phone. 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Every 30 minutes on Memorial Day, yeah, we're hooking it up.

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0: 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What's up?
1: 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I just heard my name on the radio.
0: Aurora, is that you? 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
1: Aurora Vidalis.
0: It is. Okay, what city are you calling from?
1: Pacoima.
0: All right, perfect. Congratulations. You got your bill paid.
1: Perfect. So what's the next step? Do I get an email or?
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Charlie XCX right there, SS26 on a New Music Friday. Yep, that's right. It's 102.7 Kiss FM. There's a lot more new music too on the way, so make sure you're hanging out. And if you're locked in on that iHeartRadio app, I mean, draw me a talkback. Which one are you feeling the most right now? Let's keep it going. It's the weekend on Kiss.

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1: Yes, thank you.
0: No worries. You're now in the running to win gas for a year. Congrats.

FM. And I'm just really excited. Hi, it's Gabby Diaz. Happy New Music Friday. Olivia Rodrigo, you know, she's got her new album, You Seem Pretty Sad for a Girl So in Love, coming very soon here. And this is the second single off the album. And she's calling this one the thesis of the album, okay? Olivia Rodrigo, let's go. We're doing The Cure on New Music Friday.

Oh, yes, The Cure, Olivia Rodrigo. That's a good one right there. I'm so excited for this album. You seem pretty sad for a girl so in love. It's coming so soon, too. Let's dance real quick. It's Friday.

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2: 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Hit the wall. 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
2: That's right, keeping you updated, everything LA and surrounding areas. Well, a big congratulations to Miley Cyrus. She has her star on the Hollywood Walk of Fame. Yep. And California's largest barbecue fest is taking over. Yes. And it looks like it's going down in Long Beach. Yeah, the Long Beach Barbecue Festival is a celebration of this honored ritual. Yeah, and in the 2026, it returns for the fourth edition. It's going down the 23rd and 24th at Rainbow Lagoon Park on the city's beloved waterfront. That is actually going to be a lot of fun, for sure. Also, it looks like thousands of Orange County residents were once again under evacuation this morning after a massive storage tank leaked at an aerospace facility, sending toxic fumes into the air. I guess it happened around 6:30 this morning, and it started yesterday. So, oh my goodness, scary stuff right there. On a lighter note, caller 102... I got $102 of free gas for you right now that will then qualify you for a year's worth of free gas. 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Good luck.

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0: 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Yes, you are the winner. You're color 102.
1: 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Perfect. I'm on the freeway, too. I need it.
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Okay, so Monday is Ryan Seacrest's Memorial Day payday. Yep, Kiss FM and Ryan Seacrest are getting you $102 every 30 minutes on Monday. So set those reminders, okay? Monday, it's going down. Your Memorial Day payday. 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
2: 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Alex Warren, we're doing Fever Dream. Yep, it's on Kiss.

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Love that one. 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Now, did you hear? Club DV8 is back. Memorial Day on Monday, starting at 2 p.m. at the W Hotel. Our very own XXL is going to be bringing the rooftop party vibes for you. And you could actually win some Star Wars tickets. If you're looking for something to do Monday, hit up Club DV8. She's a

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3: 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Happy Friday.
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2: 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Yo!
3: Oh, my God. No way.
2: Oh, my God.
3: Hey, JoJo. How you doing?
2: I'm doing awesome. Where are you at? Are you driving? You're running? You're walking? What are you doing?
3: I just got home from work. I'm parked right outside my house, and I heard that you were doing the therapy. I thought I'd give you a call.
2: Got it. All right. 3:30 Therapy. Let's go. What's on your mind?
3: All right, JoJo. I've been dating my ex-boyfriend for 2 years. We just recently broke up. I found out that he's been talking to his ex-girlfriend for, he says 6 months, she says about a year.
2: Oof.
3: And it's bad. It was all bad. That he's telling her he loves her, and it was just horrible. I found out on DMs. She DM'd me, and I guess my question for you is, like, how do I kind of get over like resentment? Because I just feel so angry. Like, how do you get over that anger?
2: I'll keep it simple. You have to cut him completely out. Don't even go to the extent of revenge. Just cut off. Nothing. And that is the only way to do it, because anything else, he wins. Cut off.
3: Yeah.
2: Nothing. For example, what's his name? Don't even tell me. That's a trick question. He doesn't exist. I've already forgot him. You're forgetting him too.
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2: All right.
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2: Good shout out to you guys in Garden Grove. Dude, this is crazy, and I hope I get this right, but there is a chemical tank emergency in the Garden Grove area. They've issued evacuation orders, and the reason is they are expecting one of two things to happen, and both of these things, they're both bad. They're expecting a toxic chemical spill, or even worse, explosion. They believe one of those two things are going to happen. The only thing they don't know is how bad, but that's why the evac orders are in place. So avoid the Garden Grove area, Garden Grove Boulevard, east of Monarch Street, south of Orangewood Avenue, west of Beach Boulevard, even farther back, because who knows how far this thing's going to blow if, in fact, it

0: right. You know, 3-day weekend happened. Look out.
1: Oh, yeah.
2: 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JoJo on the radio.
0: All right, I know you can.
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12: 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And as the number one podcaster, iHeart's twice as large as the next two combined. So whatever your customers are into, true crime, sports, comedy, culture, they'll hear your message. 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And all this reach means everything. 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The number of consumers who hear your message times the response rate equals the results. 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